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Yo, yo, yo, party people! Welcome to Club Mirchi, where your weekend officially clocks in and your responsibilities clock out. 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

Dil Duba, really? 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

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Recovery starts now. Shake it off like nobody screenshots your stories. Club Mirchi with DJ Richard and Mirchi. Oh, yon tika. 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

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Tag me, Merchi or Yontika, and DJ Richard Official. 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Aao Raja, mere socials pe aa jao. 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

Coming and go, all of New York, to Joe, so many things, they're coming and go, oh.

Back again inside Club Mirchi. 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Cute. But remember, DJ Richard Mirchi Oyontika, even with an ahista-ahista vibe, can become a full-blown core memory for you. Let's go.

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a quick vibe check. If you're raising a toast tonight, raise yours responsibly too. 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So I told you. Club Mirchi with DJ Richard and Mirchi. 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

I'm sure. Keep your reels coming and tag Ayantika and DJ Richard Official. 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

Ritchie, only on Ritchie. We'll be right back after these messages. It's hot

One look and suddenly your heart's buffering in 4K. Mere Mehboob, you're listening to Club Mirchi with DJ Richard and Mirchi Ayondika. Somebody save the singles, yeah? Because teri baaton mein aisa uljha gaya. Just entered the chat.

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And if you're drinking, please do not drive. Club Mirchi with DJ Richard and Mirchi Oyon Dega. 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

from Heartbreak to Beast Mode. Who said love is gone? The love for Club Mirchi is eternal. DJ Richard and Mirchi Oyon Dega aapke saath. And aapka emotional cardio shuru hota hai yahi pe. Arjun Valley.

Everybody now, one hand in the air, one hand in the air, and we go from left to right. Watch this. Left, right, left, right, left, right, left, right, left, right, left, right, left, right, left,

just like that, another unforgettable night at Club Mirchi comes to an end. I'm Oyontika with the incredible DJ Richard on the decks. If you danced, laughed, or made a memory tonight, don't forget to tag us, DJ Richard Official and Oyontika. We would love to see your party moments. Until next time, keep the music loud, keep the vibes higher, and let life always move to the rhythm of the night. Ta-ta.

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1: 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We are gonna go.

Yo, yo, yo, party people! Welcome to Club Mirchi, where your weekend officially clocks in and your responsibilities clock out. Well, Mirchi, I own the guys with you and with me. Riding shotgun on the decks is DJ Richard. 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Flirt responsibly. 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

Dil Duba, really? Well, Club Mirchi is on with DJ Richard and Mirchi Oyontika. Now time to recover with full proper Patola energy. Aura on max, cringe on mute. Let's go.

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Tika jahan pe hai zero competition because your vibe already won the muqabla, darling. 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

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Tag me, Mirchi or Yontika, and DJ Richard Official. Let's see who's breaking the internet before sunrise. Aao Raja, mere socials pe aa jao. Club Mirchi with DJ Richard and Mirchi or Yontika.

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Cute. But remember, DJ Richard Mirchi Oyontega, even with an ahista ahista vibe, can become a full-blown core memory for you. Let's go.

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Club Mirchi ja rahi hai. DJ Richard and Mirchi on your Diga ke saath. 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

Welcome back, yeah. Nobody's perfect, but this playlist, it's getting dangerously close. 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

A quick vibe check. If you're raising a toast tonight, raise yours responsibly too. 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Tomorrow's hangover is easier than tomorrow's regret. Mama told me. So I told you. Club Mirchi with DJ Richard and Mirchi. Oh, yon tika chaliya.

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Club Mirchi jari hai DJ Richard and Mirchi Oyontika ke saath. 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

0: 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We'll be right back after these messages. It's hot.
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One look and suddenly your heart's buffering in 4K. Mere Mehboob, you're listening to Club Mirchi with DJ Richard and Mirchi Oyontika. Somebody save the singles, yeah, because Teri Baaton Mein Aisa Uljha Jiya just entered the chat.

Rule of the night, confessions after midnight are cancelled. 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And if you're drinking, please do not drive. Club Mirchi with DJ Richard and Mirchi Oyo Antika. Ab drinking ke baad emotional atyachar kaun sahega? 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

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Who said love is gone? The love for Club Mirchi is eternal. DJ Richard and Mirchi aur Yontika aapke saath. And aapka emotional cardio shuru hota hai yahi pe. Arjun Valley.

Still with us? Oh, that's elitist stamina. Club Mirchi, welcome back. DJ Richard Mirchi, aur yahan tak aapke saath. Keep dancing, keep smiling, and let the music do the talking. Let's

Everybody now, one hand in the air, one hand in the air, and we go from left to right. Watch this. Left, right, left, right, left, right, left, right, left, right, left, right, left.

You know, there are 100 ways to party, but the best one is with zero attitude and full-on energy. Just here on Club Mirchi with DJ Richard and Mirchi Oyon Tikka.

just like that, another unforgettable night at Club Mirchi comes to an end. I'm Oyontika with the incredible DJ Richard on the decks. If you danced, laughed, or made a memory tonight, don't forget to tag us, DJ Richard Official and Oyontika. We would love to see your party moments. But until next time, keep the music loud, keep the vibes higher, and let life always move to the rhythm of the night.